0: This is where I go now.
1: I see. You may have decided to use your cabin because you weren't there.
0: Who is this man you look for?
1: Did you know Don Ritchie?
0: Don Ritchie? He's a good friend of mine. Maybe he come out to see me, no?
1: Don Ritchie was murdered last night, Jacques.
0: Ritchie? Murdered? No.
1: Did you say he was a friend of yours?
0: Oui. He do me lots of favor. He helped me get better price for my fur.
1: First time I ever heard of Ritchie doing anyone a favor. I didn't know he had any friends.
0: Sergeant, it's good thing you come out here. Ritchie give me letter to keep for him.
1: Huh?
0: He say, Jacques, if I die, you must give letter to Sergeant Preston.
1: Give it to me? But why... Jacques, where is that letter?
0: He say this letter is very important. So I put it in good safe place in my cabin where I hide my money.
1: Oh.
0: Nobody can find it.
1: It's a good thing you weren't home last night. Probably saved your life.
0: My life? What you mean?
1: Let's go in your cabin, Jacques. I'm glad you have no windows in it. The man I'm looking for is in there waiting for you. You better let me go in first. Quiet now. Quiet, King. Come along, boy.
2: Oh, Sergeant Preston, I thought you were Jacques.
1: Dr. Drake, what are you doing out here? Do you always wait for your host with a gun in your hand?
2: Oh, no. I was just loading it while I waited for him. I came to see him about buying some furs to have a parka made.
1: Jacques!
0: Oui?
1: Do you know Dr. Drake?
0: No. No, I have never seen him before. Sacre bleu, what have you done to my cabin? She's all upset. You've even spilled my tea.
2: Why, it was like this when I came. Someone must have been here before
1: Jacques,
2: me and...
1: you said you had a letter for me.
0: Oui, and nobody has found it.
1: Get it for me, Jacques.
0: I do not like for him to see my hiding
1: Get
0: place.
1: Get it, I said. You can find another hiding place for your money.
0: Oui, Sergeant. She is in loose stone and fireplace. Nobody know about this before.
2: Now, both of you, put up your hands. I want that letter.
3: No! Get away! Stop it!
4: As Drake pulled his gun, King, who had been standing silently in the shadows, leaped like a streak of lightning, his huge jaws closing on the arm that held the gun. Dog and man rolled on the floor as the gun flew harmlessly from Drake's hand.
1: All right, King, I have his gun. Back, fella. Get up, Drake.
5: Take that dog away. You'll kill me.
1: He won't hurt you if you stand perfectly still. Watch him, King. Give me that letter, Jacques.
0: Here. I light this candle so you can see it. That dog, he moves so fast. I have never seen such thing.
1: So your name isn't Dr. Drake. You're Dr. Carson, wanted for murder in Seattle.
2: I'm not Carson.
1: Ritchie was blackmailing you. That's why you killed him. And you planned to pin the murder on Jed Reed by making another gold tooth and putting it in Ritchie's boot. And to make the evidence convincing, you had to remove the gold tooth you put in the dog's mouth. You would have murdered Jacques, too, if I hadn't come with him.
2: No,
1: I arrest you in the name of the Queen. You'll never be punished for your first crime, but you'll be tried and hanged here in the Yukon for the second. Yes, old fellow. It looks as if this case is closed.
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6: 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You'll be in for a big surprise. So be listening, everyone. That's this coming Monday. These radio dramas, a feature of the Challenge of the Yukon Incorporated, are created and produced by George W. Trendle, directed by Fred Flowerday, and edited by Fran Stryker. The part of Sergeant Preston is played by Paul Sutton. They are brought to you every Monday, Wednesday, and Friday at the same time by Quaker Puffed Wheat and Quaker Puffed Rice, the breakfast cereal shot from guns. Listen Monday when Sergeant Preston and Yukon King meet the Challenge of the Yukon in the case of the magic light.
1: King and I saw the light in the most unusual home in the Yukon Territory. We were traveling through the windy darkness when the magic light flashed a strange message foretelling the climax of one of my most thrilling adventures.
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0: 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So long. 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

When I was little, we used to sing a song that goes, I want to sing and shout and dance about. And that's exactly how I feel right now. I'm Stacey Rose. You're in tune to the cool sounds of Island Praise, the bright spot in my week. I hope that you are blessed and encouraged by the ministry and the music shared here today. Thank you for tuning in. So many things you could be doing, but you choose to be right here with me. Not sure if you're working or if you're out and about or hanging out with a family or just at home doing housework, whatever it is, let's take this journey together. Music coming at you this hour from Chevelle Franklin, Sean Daniel, Mark Isaacs, Mr. Vegas, Glacier Robinson, and many more. But right now, to set things off on the right foot, here's Timothy Bear with Holy, then Carlene Davis with Anthem. My friends, stay close. You're listening to Island Praise. Blessings.

A refreshing take on a classic stalwart in the Caribbean gospel music industry there. That was Carlene Davis with Anthem. Timothy Bear opened up the set with Holy right here for you on Island Praise. Thank you for tuning in with me, my friends. You know, every week I like to share a word of inspiration, something that touches my heart, that encourages me. And then because I love you guys and I want to encourage you, this great stuff that I come upon just has to be shared. And I like to share what I stumble upon with you. And this week, you know, the overwhelming thought in my mind was that we were created on purpose for a purpose. We've talked about it here before, but in recent times, we've heard in the news of many celebrities and just regular people who have committed suicide. They've taken their lives. And whenever I hear a story like that, I get so heartbroken because I know it's a trick of the enemy. We are created on purpose for a purpose. We have value. God, in his wisdom, thought about me millions of years ago, thought, I'm going to create a woman by the name of Stacy, and this is how I'm going to put her together. In all his wisdom and all his creative power and intellect, he fashioned me in my mother's womb. And it's the same for you, my friends. We're not accidents. We're not products of happenstance. We are deliberately created by an all-powerful, all-knowing God who created us on purpose for a purpose. I know sometimes life looks dark and uncertain, and we're not quite sure where we're going and which way is up and which way is down. But God has promised to sustain us, and he's promised to carry us, and he's promised to keep us. So you hold fast to God, my friends, wherever you are, wherever you find yourself today. You may not be having the best of days or weeks or months, or you feel like your life has been very rough. Well, guess what? God has purpose for you, and there is purpose in that struggle. So you hold fast, you hold fast. You don't give up. If you get knocked down, you brush yourself off and you get up, my friends, and keep on moving. I'm saying that to myself as well. God has purpose for you, and he has purpose for me. Be encouraged. Keep your head up. Keep your chin up. Keep your feet firmly planted. Your shoulders square. Grit your teeth. Square your jaw. Clench your fist. And refuse to go down. Stand firm on God's word and his promises, because he is not one that he should lie, and he will never leave us or forsake us. Those are his promises to you and me. So be encouraged, my friends. You were created on purpose for a purpose, and the God who has started a great work in you will see it through to the very end. Love you guys. Just thought that it was important for me to say this to you today. Adiel Thomas in ministry right now with Hallelujah. Karen Ennis featuring DJ Nicholas after that with Daddy-O.

Is your daddy, oh, Karen Ennis and DJ Nicholas, with that powerful reminder, our good God and Father is our dad. And if we know how to be good parents to our children, how much more would the God of all creation be a good father to you and to me? Nothing to worry about here, friends. Adiel Thomas and Ministry opened up the set with Hallelujah. I'm Stacey Rose. You're listening to Island Praise Social Media. Lots of love to our friends who link up with us on social media every week. I really appreciate it. This week, our Facebook shout out goes to someone who's taken the time to like the Island Praise Facebook page. And this week, it's Coy Dennis listening in Australia. I hope I pronounced that properly. It's at Coy Dennis from Australia. Hope I got that right. Well, Sister Coy, we're going to play one from Chevelle Franklin for you right now. It's entitled Been So Good. Nigel Lewis is going to follow that up with Big God. Coy Dennis from Australia, turn your radio up because this one's for you. God bless.

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We serve such an awesome God. And as you get closer to him, he gets sweeter and sweeter. Mark Isaacs there. Sean Daniels opened up the set with Forevermore. This week's movie pick of the week is one entitled Extraordinary. You're going to love it. I've put a link with a trailer on the Island Praise Facebook page. Extraordinary tells the amazing story of ultra marathon

0: runner and college professor David Horton, his wife Nancy, and their attempt to finish their marriage race well. And I'm married. I know it's not easy. And for those of you who are married out there, it's not an easy road, but it is so very rewarding. And with God in the center of it, it is more than you could ever ask or imagine. You're going to love this film. Check it out. Family Movie Night. Mr. Vegas featuring Glacia Robinson now with a beautiful song. It's entitled I'm Delivered. I love it. And then Gozi with All of Me.
1: Have mercy upon me, O God, according to thy loving kindness, according unto the multitude of thy tender mercies, blot out my transgressions. Wash me thoroughly from mine iniquity, and cleanse me from my sins. For I acknowledge my transgressions,

Had said Gozy with All of Me. Before that, Mr. Vegas and Glacier Robinson with I'm Delivered. There is just something about a life surrendered to Christ. Beautiful stuff. Those two could easily have been at the top of my playlist this week. They were very close, very, very close, because I could just not stop listening to that song by Mr. Vegas and Glacier Robinson. Love it. Such a powerful message. Love it. Love it. But it's now time for What's on My Playlist. There are two other songs that I just couldn't help listening to this week over and over and over. They gave me such a boost of encouragement. As we've talked about before, you know, it's one thing to say, stay encouraged and, you know, stay positive. That's easy to tell yourself that, but you have to find practical ways to accomplish that. And for me, it's listening to great Caribbean gospel music. It gives my spirit such a lift. I can't help but be encouraged when I listen to some of these words and I listen to the melodies, and it gets me moving, and it helps me keep my head held high and I'm high stepping through my week. So I hope you find that encouragement and that boost and that blessing while listening to this great Caribbean gospel music. So the two top songs on my playlist this week are Ryzen's Who Got This and Monty G's Shine Like a Star. Check them out.

much potential, my friends. You are so very precious. You are the most prized creation. Can you imagine? God made the sun and the moon and the stars and the earth and the oceans. And then he topped all that when he created you. Yes, you. You are priceless, created on purpose for a purpose. So do not hesitate to shine like the star that you are. Monty G there before that. Rising with Who Got This? God's Got It, my friends. I'm Stacey Rose, rocking out with you right here on Island Praise. Getting ready to jump into the second hour. Music lined up on that side from Royals, Kevin Smith, Prodigal, Jermaine Edwards, Positive, Samuel Metis, and so many more. But to wrap up this side of our praise and worship together, here's Sister Pat with Rock My Soul. We're taking it back for you. Then Second Chance with the Maypen Medley. Turn it up.

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3: Lots of love to all of our friends listening in Canada. God bless you, my friends. Thank you for the love. I feel the vibes, feel the warmth. Thank you for your prayers. We're on and running into this, the second hour of Island Praise. You know how we do it. Some of the best Caribbean gospel music is on deck, and we're cranking it up just a few notches for you. Just a few. The language lesson is also coming your way in just a little bit, and the 411. But let's get things started with our soca set. Here's Joshua Ali with Blanket on the Village Rhythm. Then Blessed Messenger, Don't Tell Me That, and Emran Henry with Amazing Grace. Turn it up. You're listening to the

0: And that one was entitled Amazing Grace, Blessed Messenger. Before that, with Don't Tell Me That, Joshua Ali opened up the set with Blanket, Pull the Cover Over. Yeah. Oh boy, having such an amazing time as always with you right here on Island Praise. Thank you for taking this ride with me, my friends, wherever you are throughout the world. God bless you. Stacey Rose here with you. So, you know, I'm getting ready to head to the Bahamas in just a few weeks. Yay! And whenever I get ready to visit a country, I like to just get some information about the country. You know, just do a little research. And so I happened upon a video demonstrating the Bahamian accent and Bahamian slang. Boy, it is such a beautiful thing to listen to. If you ever get a chance, head on to YouTube and look up Bahamian slang. Just like music to my ears. So it's now time for our language lesson, ladies and gentlemen, boys and girls. And the word today comes from the Bahamas. It seems like every Bahamian uses this word in every sentence. It's the word bay. B-E-Y. It can also be spelled B-E-I or B-U-I. Bay. It's used in the same context of saying yo or bro. Bae, y'all probably won't even understand this. Translation, guys, you won't even understand this. Or, I go into the Samuel Metis album launch, bae. Translation, I'm going to the Samuel Metis album launch, guys, or bro, or yo. Bae, I can't say it like my brothers and sisters from the Bahamas, but you catch the drift. Bae, you listening to Island Praise, bae? Practice it. Royals right now with One. Then Kevin Smith featuring Danielle Gibson with a powerful message in one entitled Sexual Immorality. Take a listen.
1: Royals.

From time immemorial, information about our history and our culture and our life has been passed down and preserved through song. So today, music holds such an important place in our society. So many powerful messages can be communicated in song. Classic example there with Kevin Smith and Danielle Gibson with a song entitled The Sexual Immorality. Powerful words, powerful message. Royals before that with One. I'm Stacey Rose. 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Loved scrolling through the messages on Facebook and Instagram and Twitter. Got one this week from Chabsta Mango. I hope I'm pronouncing that properly. In Zambia. My brother, thank you for connecting with us on social media. I'm going to play a special one for you right now from Prodigal. It's entitled Public Space. Jermaine Edwards is going to follow that up with I Feel Joy. And then Positive with Lift the Praises. Nice and easy for you right here on The Praise. My brother, God bless you. I'm not

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Sean J there with Throw It Up. Ryan Mark before that with Love. Rockin', groovin', movin' with you right here on Island Praise. I'm Stacey Rose. Samuel Metis and Jaron Nurse right now with Kya Wit. Then Ryzen with Every Beat. Turn it up. Woo!

just love the way that song sounds, and I love the message as well. Every beat of my heart is for Jesus. Rising there. Before that, Samuel Mettis and Jaron Nurse with Can't Wait. Yes, indeed. Stacey Rose here. You're listening to Island Praise. Big up to all my friends who link us up on our social media platforms. I can't tell you just how much I appreciate you connecting with us. Of course, thank you for liking our Island Praise Facebook page if you haven't done so yet. 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Follow us on Twitter at Island PRAIZE, as well as Instagram Island Praise or Stacey Ann Rose. And if you have a favorite song that you'd like to hear me play, drop me a line on one of our social media platforms, or you can email me at islandpraisemuzic, islandpraisemusic@gmail.com. Papa San and Fred Hammond right now with Your Eyes Are On Me, then DJ Nicholas featuring Todd Delaney with You Make Me Wanna Clap My Hands, Clap My Hands, Oh Lord.

When you think about how good God is and all that he has done for you, all that he is doing and all that he will do for you, that just makes you wanna clap your hands. That just makes you wanna shout for joy. DJ Nicholas, Todd Delaney with You Make Me Wanna. Papa San and Fred Hammond before that, Your Eyes Are On Me. And you know, challenges, you can't escape these challenges in life. They're gonna come. They're going to come. That is just how life is. But I think the key for us as children of God is to focus on the blessings, focus on all that God has done, all that he's doing, all that he will do. Focus on the good things. Focus on God in our lives, the doors he's opened, the things he's delivered us from. And once we focus on those things, I think we're better able to deal with the challenges of life. I've found that to be true. Try it. Give it a try this week. All right? Cool. I'm Stacey Rose. I've had such an amazing time with you, as always, here on Island of Praise. If you don't remember anything that we did today, you just remember that Jesus loves you and him love you bad, bad, bad. Translation, he loves you very, very much. That's what that means. Love you bad, bad, bad means he loves you very, very much. And if you don't know anything about this Jesus that we've been talking about, check out this website, www.gloriagloria.org. www.gloriagloria.org. Check it out. Download the gospel letter. See who you are in Christ and who Christ is to you. Yeah, just check it out. What do you have to lose? Nothing. We're going to wrap things up with Jay Prince's Just Like Me and then Nathaniel and DJ Body Rock with When I Run. My friends, God bless you. Thank you for tuning in with me today. Look forward to seeing you next week. God spare life and all is well. All right? Stacey Rose signing out. Look more.

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0: 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Karibu tukuhudumie.
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0: 0765 77 65 0765 77 65 Sun White Hall, furaha yako wajibu wetu. Karibu tukuhudumie.
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